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0: Okay.

0: 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So many people are hurting right now. 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